0: 101,9 Lounge Educativa.
1: No New Year's Day to celebrate, no chocolate covered candy hearts to give away, no first of spring, no song to sing.

And so I face the final curtain. My friend, I'll state clear, I'll state my case of which I'm certain. I've lived a life that's full, I've traveled each and every highway. And more, much more than this, I did it my way. Regrets, I've had a few, but then again, too few to mention. I did what I had to do, and saw it through without exemption. I planned each charted course, each careful step

My fill, my share of losing, and now as tears subside, I find it all so amusing.